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Next time I warn you, I'm gonna use my gun, 'cause I'm mad. 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

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I know I miss you.

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I know you.

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And we could have some. And he's up there. What's that? Hawaii